The bad times in life is like a telephone. You never know when it's a go ring. But when it ring, just pick it up and receive. When you finish, put down the receiver and carry on. 'Cause the sun will

0: But Sister Lana, man, if you don't say something, speak up for yourself. They think you
1: aqui
0: stupid.
1: A gente se encontra.

But when you're missing home, only know you love her when you let her go. And you let her go.